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1: Okay. All right. Awesome.
0: Yes, sir. 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
29: 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Partly sunny, today's high 75, mostly cloudy this evening with an overnight low.

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Now I'm looking out the window and the traffic isn't as bad, but I still need like a live traffic reporter. So if you want to be my live traffic reporter, call me right now. 866 moving 925. I need your help. I need a live traffic reporter.

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1: Oh, for sure. 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
1: No, I don't think I have.
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23: 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Partly sunny, today's high 75, mostly cloudy this evening with an overnight low of 57.
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0: Oh, my gosh. 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
1: 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And I go,
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23: 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Partly sunny, today's high 75, mostly cloudy this evening with an overnight low of 57.

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2: 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Partly sunny, today's high 75, mostly cloudy this evening with an overnight low of 57.
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0: 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Treat you like a friend. 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Respect you like a lover. Go gotta swim, yeah.
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Yo, what's up? It's Izzy. Tomorrow afternoon, gonna have more Mariners tickets. August 1st game, where you can actually get a free Julio Rodriguez bobblehead. But I'm out of here right now. I gotta make way for my girl, Ashley Z. She's in next on Moving.

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I'm Ashley Z. So I went over to a new friend's house this weekend and realized they are shoes in the house, people. I was like, oh my God. 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
1: 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Smoovin 92.5, Mesleazy. It's August this weekend. What are you leaving behind in July? I was going to say January. No, we're a little off, baby. January, please. We'll talk about that when it comes. All right.

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23: 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Partly sunny, today's high 75, mostly cloudy this evening with an overnight low of 57.
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1: It's moving 92.5. I'm Ashley Z. So those people who record themselves absolutely belting out a cover of a song to post on TikTok or IG, I'm like, do you have roommates or a neighbor? How did you get over caring if they could hear you?

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I'm Ashley Z. I was reading through a study that said 24% of people consider it cheating if you're flirting with something like ChatGPT, like an AI chatbot, if you're in a committed relationship. I'm like, what? But then I realized, like, yeah, you're not getting those responses somewhere, and you want it from somewhere.

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It's moving 92.5. We got Gracie Abrams here. She turns 27 in September. Fun fact, daughter from hell. Here's her latest song.

Ariana Grande, watching her in studio create a song is like watching chiseled skill meet just immaculate, God-given talent. That girl's like a scientist. 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She's honestly one of the best to ever do it. She's a

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Seattle's number one hit music station, Movin' 92.5. I'm Ashley Z, so I'm not like a girl code kind of person, but one thing that I will never do is get with a guy who hurts someone who's even a slight friend of mine in the past. Right now I have a guy who's like trying to talk, and I'm like, no way. I watched you hurt a girl that I'm barely friends with, and still it's a no.

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about a Bruno Mars concert. It's Move at 92.5. He's one of those artists where you're like, dude, I was a fan before. Like, that's why I wanted to come to the show. But now, okay. He makes you feel alive. He takes it to that next level. That show in Vancouver is going to be really, really good. If you want to win tickets for you and a friend, listen 7 a.m. to 7 p.m. You can even take a friend of me. I don't care who you take.

that girl looks real good in a crop top. One thing about me, if there's a choice between something super baggy and a crop top, I'm going to be like, can I get that XXL baggy? Oh.

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2: We've been talking to Ken and Donnie from The Advocates, and I'm just curious, do you two ever get bored of being called the top injury law service in the city? 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I mean, you've built up a reputation through all these years. Like, why do you think that is?
19: The number of years you've spent doing that is important. And
11: yeah.
19: So for us, it is about demonstrating over and over again to the defense that we're serious about protecting our clients.
2: Wow. Yep, I want to give you money right now.
11: Yeah. Well, that's the best thing. You actually don't pay them unless they recover a settlement for you. 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

0: 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I'm Ashley Z. My back is like spontaneously sweating right now.
1: Oh no. What is your one body part or like the part of your body that could be sweating? Like you just know at any given time there's probably sweat there. For me, it's my back. Not always, but right now I'm like, I wasn't even exerting that much energy and we've got back sweat. It's okay. It's not in the small of my back. Is that worse or better?

as he puts on a concert like an A-lister, I'll tell you that. You have a chance to win tickets to his Vancouver show again tomorrow, 7 to 7. Smoovin' 92.5.

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I'm Ashley Z. If someone were to tell me it's so easy to fall in love with me the way Olivia Dean says it in this song, I'd be like, ugh, yeah? So if I go for this, I'm about to get hurt, or you're the one.

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0: We wear coins with an old bag of jewelry I had almost donated and was nervous and a little embarrassed because it was tangled chains and very old pieces. After a few minutes, I learned there were several gold chains and a Cartier ruby and diamond bird brooch I had forgotten I owned. 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I can't believe I almost donated this stuff.
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92.5, I'm Ashley Z. See, this is why I hate falling in love. 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

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Yes, we are still giving away a pair of tickets to that massive concert. 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
2: 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Sunset Ford of Sumner, Highway 410, just down the hill from Bonnie Lake.

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1: Now, I have the beautiful, so talented Kalani here. What's up?
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0: 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Partly sunny, today's high 75. Mostly cloudy this evening with an overnight low of 57.
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2: Attending a family reunion can bring up a lot of feelings and emotions.
3: Mm-hmm.
2: Joy, mm-hmm. nostalgia, mm-hmm. Brooke's case arousal.
3: Oh my God, Jeffrey!
2: But maybe the one
3: it.
2: Emotion that you don't want to feel
3: yeah.
2: is awkwardness.
3: I mean, can you avoid it when your whole family gets together?
2: That's a good point. Oof. But apparently that's how one of our listeners, George, felt when he met up with some of his extended family members recently. And now he's bringing the drama from his family circle
3: all
2: into
3: right.
2: ours.
3: So does that mean we all have to wear matching T-shirts? It's a reunion, you know?
2: If that's what it takes. Yeah, George, welcome to the show, man.
4: How's it going?
3: Good. Hey. Good. Did the reunion already happen, George?
4: Yeah, it happened. It was a few weeks back.
3: Okay. So it's lingering.
5: So you survived
3: drama.
5: It. Well, maybe.
4: Yeah.
2: Okay. What made you reach out to our show for help?
4: Okay, yeah. So basically, we were having a little family reunion. It was extended family, so people I knew and then didn't know too well. Nice little barbecue.
3: You're like, wow, we all kind of look alike. Cool.
4: Yeah. So it was a good vibe. And then... I'd say probably about an hour and a half in, this younger girl, probably around my age, she came in and she just looked super familiar, but I couldn't really put my finger on where I knew her from.
3: Guessing she's a cousin.
5: Yeah.
3: Am I wrong?
5: Gotta be right.
4: So I was asking my aunt about her later. She goes, yeah, no, that's Ashley. That's your second cousin.
3: Oh, yeah.
2: Okay.
4: Yeah. So I was like, okay, maybe I met her a while back. But then it just dawned on me that we had met at a coffee shop. I was actually at a coffee shop trying to support a friend, playing a little acoustic guitar, guitar night, a little open mic night.
6: Oh, nice.
4: And we actually met that night, and we kind of hit it off.
3: Shut up.
5: Oh,
3: dude.
6: You had already met her?
2: Not.
3: You said it was your second cousin. Off limits, bro.
4: Yeah, but I didn't know until the reunion. You guys aren't listening.
3: Oh.
2: So there was romantic vibes happening when you two met?
4: Yeah, we hit it off. Like she,
2: God.
4: My number and full transparency. She hinted towards the fact that if I came over later that night and her parents weren't there, I'd probably get lucky.
3: Her parents weren't
4: and
3: there.
4: Thank God she never called me.
3: Oh. Thank God.
6: Yeah.
3: Oh, my gosh.
6: Looking back.
5: So did you feel sick when you saw her at the reunion? Were you like, oh, God?
3: I mean, why are you telling us this?
5: Yeah.
3: I would take this to the grave. Well, I would never mention it ever again to anyone.
2: So when your aunt told you that she's actually your second cousin, what was going through your head?
4: I mean, panic, sweating, just trying to confirm, is this really happening? Am I dreaming? Pinch me, that type of stuff. But then we're at the reunion. She handed me a piece of paper saying, you know, we need to talk. And this is where I'm at now. That's why I called y'all. I just need some advice. I don't know what she wants to talk about. I don't know if she's mad.
2: Sorry to interrupt you, George. Brooke, why are you shaking your head no right now with like the frowniest face I've ever seen you make?
3: Why would she need to talk?
5: Yeah.
3: There's nothing to talk about.
2: Why? I mean, but you're assuming that she wants to talk about their romantic interaction.
3: Yes, of course. What else would she want to talk about? The aunt's salad recipe?
4: You guys, I need to correct you on that. There was actually no romantic interaction. I mean, there was a little bit of flirting and whatnot, but it wasn't, like that.
3: No,
6: so it never got like heated. It was just a little flirt.
2: Everything above the belt.
3: It could be.
6: Yeah, well said.
2: Okay.
6: Shouldn't have said it, but well done.
2: Sure.
4: We were in a coffee shop. I never even hung out with her after that.
3: Okay. Which, thank goodness.
6: Yeah. That's a good thing.
5: I just fear she's still interested. That's what she wants
6: to
5: call.
6: Yeah. I think we all thought that.
3: Okay. Listen, maybe she just wants to say, hey, listen, what happened in the coffee shop can never be said to any of our family ever.
6: She's just trying to squash it.
3: Yeah.
6: That's a good point.
2: Okay. Well, that's perfect. I'm just glad he's not calling the radio about it then.
4: Honestly, I didn't know where else to turn. You know, I can't talk to my family about it.
6: You're just listening to us one day, and you're like, wait a minute.
3: Yeah.
6: These are the people that are going to help.
5: He's like, one of the hosts talks about her cousins dating.
3: Guys, I've never dated a cousin, been attracted to a cousin. I've never kissed a cousin, even a second cousin, a third cousin.
2: Someone's protesting a whole lot of that. So, you know what they say. Anyway, so what do you want to do then with your Awkward Tuesday phone call here? What advice are you looking for?
4: I have no idea what she's going to say, but I just kind of need some advice on my temperament, my mood, and I don't even know if she's interested in me, and that would be super weird.
3: Okay.
6: Yeah.
2: But you do want to know.
3: I mean, when you saw her.
5: Oh, were no. Don't you ask, bro.
3: Still
5: don't
3: attracted
5: ask.
3: To her? Or...
4: No comment. I'm not answering that.
2: Okay. Oh, God. I'm going to read between the lines here. Well,
6: I just hope you're a super hot family. God. And like, all of you are attracted
3: no
6: to each
3: comment
6: other.
3: Feels so bad.
2: Yeah.
5: Okay. Just lie and say no, please.
6: Yeah.
2: Let's get something you can answer. What's her name?
4: Ashley.
3: Cousin Ashley. Oh. We're going to put cousin at the front just to remind everybody.
2: Even the way he was saying that, he was smiling. You could tell. Anyway, let's give you some advice. We're going to come back, tell you exactly what you need to do before we let you make your awkward Tuesday phone call to the second cousin you had a little flirtation with not too long ago.
6: Oh,
2: right after this.
4: Hold correction. On. This was like 2 years ago.
3: Oh, it was that long ago.
2: Oh.
3: Oh, I don't think I realized the timeline.
2: Oh, gosh.
6: Yeah. Okay.
2: That's right. Distance makes the heart grow fonder.
6: Yeah.
2: So. Hopefully not too fun when we do your awkward Tuesday phone call.

0: Tuesday.
1: It's Awkward Tuesday Phone Call.
2: It's Brooke and Jeffrey in the morning, and if you're just joining us, this is the definition of Awkward Tuesday.
3: Yeah.
4: It's already awkward.
2: Our listener, George, bumped into a woman at a coffee shop 2 years ago.
5: Uh-huh.
2: He described that interaction as flirtatious.
5: Yeah. Mm-hmm.
2: Nothing happened, but there were definite vibes.
5: No, I mean, she invited him over to her place that night.
4: She insinuated.
2: She alluded that she would like him maybe to swing by later that night.
5: That's
2: thankfully
5: enough for me.
2: That did not happen.
5: Yeah.
2: Because 2 years later, he's at his family reunion and sees that same woman from the coffee shop, only to learn it's actually his second cousin, Ashley.
4: We want to emphasize second. Mm-hmm. Normally, it's not that important, but I think it is right now.
5: It doesn't matter. That's not close enough.
4: We're trying to help.
5: I don't care what number you put at the front of cousin. You can't. I mean, maybe we get into double digits and it's fine, but like...
4: Okay, point is, 10th cousin is our own.
5: Yeah.
2: They were introduced. They didn't say a whole lot to each other, but at one point, she did slip him a note that said the most terrifying four words anybody can hear. We need to talk.
3: Yeah.
2: And so he has no clue what that's about. He's so nervous that he wanted our advice before he reached out to her. So, Brooke, what do you have for him? What advice can you give?
5: Well, the nervous is the problem right now. Honestly, the more nervous you sound, the more it sounds like you're into her.
4: Yes, you're right.
5: You have to be chill. You have to care. Not at all.
4: Nonchalant, bro.
6: But I don't have a crush on her. And I think if you were in my situation, you'd be slightly nervous, too, because this is a really weird situation.
5: I'm not saying you have a crush. I'm just saying you sound like you could if you come off nervous.
6: Okay, I get it, but I don't have a crush.
2: Okay, but just the way you said it makes it sound like you do.
5: Yeah.
2: So try to, revamp your attitude right now, and Jose is going to give you some more advice. What do you think, Jose?
4: Well, you don't know what's coming. It could be good. It could be bad. So you want to keep the mood light and set the tone immediately, which means it's time to tell a joke. Family joke. And I got a perfect one. Remember this. Why did the computer go to a family reunion?
6: Why?
4: To see its data. It's like a dad.
2: I like that.
4: So if you start with that, make her laugh. They just ride that the whole way.
5: I'm sure I mean, Alexis can't stop laughing.
3: Yeah. You need to choose a joke related to your family.
5: Yeah.
2: What do you think about putting a little bit of humor at the beginning, George?
6: I mean, if you guys are saying that's the way to go, I mean, I think it'll make me sound less nervous, so let's go with it.
5: Okay. You sound like such a funny guy.
2: Yeah.
5: So I think this will go well.
4: Is he going to tell a nervous joke right now?
5: Yeah.
2: I'm scared of what's going to happen, but we're running out of time. So I just got to dial Ashley's number. We're going to step away and let you talk to your second cousin and see why she wanted to speak to you so badly.
4: Oh, man.
6: This is the worst call I've ever had to make in my entire life.
5: One of the worst we've had to hear. So we're with you, George.
4: This is extra awkward.
2: I'm kind of excited, though. I'm dialing you right now.
7: Hello?
6: Hello?
7: Hello?
6: Is this Ashley?
7: Yeah, who's this?
6: This is George from the family reunion.
7: Oh, yeah. Hold on a second. I just leave the room. Hold on.
5: Uh-oh.
7: Hey.
6: You said you needed to talk about something?
7: Well, it's just funny because I don't know, if you knew that we had actually met a while back.
6: Yeah, I mean, it did dawn on me. I mean, I think it was at that coffee joint. My friend was playing guitar. I don't really remember much.
7: Okay, well, you just didn't say anything about it that day when we saw each other. So. Yeah, it was weird that you didn't say anything.
6: I don't really remember a lot.
7: Okay. Well, I just think it's strange because when I look back on it, it seemed like you were really attracted to me.
4: Oh, no.
7: And I never called you. Is that right? If I'm remembering correctly?
6: Yeah. And I'm happy now. You never called me. I wasn't happy back then, but I was definitely happy now. I'm happy now.
7: So, I don't know you, I don't know how you are, if you would think it's funny and just, bring up to someone, but I would be mortified.
4: Mm-hmm. Yeah.
7: And I feel
6: for sure.
7: Our family would like never let it go, and I just wouldn't want to show my face in another reunion. Like, you know what I mean? And then,
0: for sure.
7: Cool. Glad we're on the same page, because number two, I just wanted to like get clarity, because I remember, you know, from before, and then how you looked at me at the get together, and I just feel like you're still attracted to me, and I just think it's weird.
0: What? No. When you talk, you're my second cousin. It's confirmed now. I mean, like, yeah, you are an attractive person, but I'm not attracted to you.
7: Please don't make this any more awkward than it has to be. Like,
0: no, I don't want to say that. I am telling you that, I mean, you do have nice lips and a nice jawline, but I'm not attracted to you, but I could see how someone else would think that is attractive, but we're related. I mean.
7: Right. We are related, and we know that now, and this is just not going to come up again, and then we'll never mention it again to anyone, because it's, like, weird.
0: I'm definitely not going to mention to anyone how I was attracted to you, but I'm no longer attracted to you, even though you still have attractive features, like your body.
7: Thanks, but please just stop. Like, I just don't want it. I just don't want it to be awkward.
4: That's our cue. Just
2: can't let it keep going.
7: What is that? Hello?
5: Oh, God.
2: Yeah. Hello, Ashley. We're a radio show.
5: About not talking about it thing.
2: Yeah.
5: We just heard all
7: how
5: that.
7: How did you guys? Oh, no. How did you hear about this?
2: We've actually been a part of this since the beginning of the call, because
5: we're with Ancestry.com.
2: Yeah, we're...
5: I'm kidding, Ashley.
7: Like, who called me?
2: So, George wanted to call you after he got the note that you gave him at the family reunion, and he felt really nervous, very awkward about making this call. He wanted a little advice and a little support.
5: Okay.
2: So it wouldn't be weird.
7: Then you guys, this can't happen. This is on the radio. This is so embarrassing.
5: It's fine. Nothing happened. You guys will be able to laugh about
7: it. No, I don't want this to be a family, like, inside joke or something.
4: No. It's last names. We don't know. Nobody knows who you are right now.
5: We have a whole Mayflower joke in our family, because there is a direct relationship between two members. Anyway, it gets funny.
2: Sure.
4: It gets funnier all the time. Uh-huh.
2: Go ahead, George. Tell her a joke. This is a good time.
0: All right, so... I think, have you ever, hold on, tell me the joke again one more time.
4: We can't hear it if I tell you again.
5: It's about the computer going to the reunion.
4: Family reunion.
0: The computer at the family reunion. What did they say, Dada? What was the punchline?
4: It is Dada. Oh my God.
7: Dada. George. Oh my God, my mom was right. You are from the stupid side of the family.
5: That's what your mom said.
2: Okay, that's
0: stupid is a stupid does. That means you're stupid as well.
5: That's not a good comeback.
4: No, it's a sick burn, bro.
2: Yeah. Bottom line, Ashley, is George is not attracted to you.
5: Why are we saying it again?
3: Yeah.
2: Because she doesn't seem to get like that. That's what's actually happening.
5: I don't think anybody does.
4: We're trying to help, Brooke.
2: We're trying to help George. Confirm there is no romantic interest on his part whatsoever.
0: I think I made that clear. I said it like four times.
2: Yes, but then you added on commentary about her
7: looks.
2: Yeah, you
5: added other stuff. Yeah, her lips, her jawline. There was a body mention in there.
2: I don't think we need the reminder.
5: It got weird.
2: Yeah, so just delete all that from your memory. George does not feel that way about you.
7: Thanks.
4: Oh, no, she's not feeling nervous. Yeah.
5: Just get your parents to host and leave some of the family off the invite list next time.
4: Yeah, leave the dumb part of the family out.
0: Wait, I don't get that part. With the dumb people.
5: Oh.
4: Who are the dumb people?
2: I guess it's a mystery. We'll never know.
4: No one will.
5: Dumb people say who?
2: Yeah, anyway. It sounds like you two are in a good place. You're never going to mention.
4: It's better than it was.
2: I think it's better. You guys are never going to talk about this again. Luckily, there's going to be no record of it online living on Brooke and Jeffrey podcast.
4: Any last words? This is the last you're ever going to talk about this conversation.
5: Wow.
0: You know, just whatever you're doing in your workout routine, keep doing it.
4: Oh, George! Oh, my God! Okay.
0: I'm just saying, from a family member to a family member.
2: No.
5: Ask for like a potato salad recipe or something.
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0: 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Partly sunny, today's high 75, mostly cloudy this evening with an overnight low of 57.
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20: 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Partly sunny, today's high 75, mostly cloudy this evening with an overnight low of 57.
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0: When you're in college, a lot of questionable choices are made.
1: Ooh,
0: right,
1: yeah.
0: Brooke?
1: I mean, why go if you're not going to make those?
0: Exactly.
1: Yeah.
0: But do you think you could pinpoint the number one most embarrassing, regretful thing you did while enrolled there?
1: Only one?
0: I know. Personally, mm-hmm. it'd be tough for me to pick just one.
1: Yeah. Mm-hmm.
0: But the woman on the phone says it's easy to pick out her most shameful moment of college.
1: Oh.
0: Because it happened on the same night that her biggest crush finally texted her.
1: Oh.
2: Hey.
0: And after that, some choices were made.
1: Uh-oh.
0: And now, years later, she's finally ready to confess and say sorry in a brand new mass speaker coming up at 7:10.

0: Good Lord.
1: I've been on my phone all morning, so I don't know what's actually happening, but I was told to be here at 8:10, maybe stick around, too.
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1: Okay, I love hanging out with Ken and Donnie from The Advocates, but every time they come in and we start talking about all the different ways people have gotten injured and need to hire them, I have a new fear unlocked.
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44: 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Partly sunny, today's high 75, mostly cloudy this evening with an overnight low of 57.
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0: 92.5, Brooke and Jeffrey in the morning. Second date update.
1: I saw something on Instagram recently that basically sums up what I think a lot of our listeners are feeling with the online dating apps. It was a guy who says, I think my favorite part of online dating is when you match with someone and you're talking and it's going great. And 3 weeks later, someone somewhere loses interest and you just never talk to them again. And you just keep doing that over and over and over until you're 90 and you're single and you die alone.
2: It's so true.
3: Wow. What a romantic look.
1: Brooke, aren't you upset that you got married and missed the peak era of dating apps?
3: Why did I do that?
1: Well, we have a guy on the phone who says he also has become pretty frustrated with the online dating experience. His name is Steven. So, Steven, welcome to the show, man.
4: How you doing?
2: Yo.
3: You sound down.
4: I am pretty down.
1: Yeah.
3: Oh, buddy.
1: He probably just closed his Tinder app now before he got on. So it's not going so well for you, huh?
4: No. I mean, I just can't meet anybody.
2: Yeah.
4: Honestly, I was so tired. I did something pretty desperate recently, and that's kind of why I called.
3: Oh.
2: You did something desperate?
1: We like desperate on this show. What did you do?
4: Well, I saw an ad online that said soulmate psychic.
3: Oh.
2: That's a good, catchy phrase
1: there. What does that mean?
4: It said for $50, the person is able to draw your soulmate for you.
2: Draw?
1: Oh, that's
3: like a
1: sketch of them?
2: That's actually great, because then you can see, like, when you see them in real life, then you know.
5: Why do I
2: them.
5: Feel like they stalk your social media and then draw your ex?
2: That would be so brutal.
1: But you're right, Jose. If you see them out in the world, you could just hold up this photo and be like, we're soulmates.
2: No, Jeff, don't bring a photo around with you. You just know in your head.
3: Okay, wait.
2: You
3: all believe that someone can do this?
2: Well, if it's a psychic, bring it to the future for a living.
1: Yeah.
3: Okay, I'm going to go with sure.
1: Brooke already doesn't believe in your soulmate before she even knows anything about it.
3: It doesn't sound like he believes in it either.
1: Well, hold on. We don't even know what the story is. So you actually signed up and did this?
4: I did this 20 minutes later. I get the sketch emailed to me.
3: Oh, it's just even over. Oh, it's online?
2: That's
4: No. Well, it was a phone conversation.
3: Oh.
1: Okay.
2: Talk to her, and then she draws?
4: Right.
3: What kind of questions did she ask you?
4: Well, she was asking me my interests. She was asking me, you know.
1: But she's not asking for a physical description of your perfect woman. She's trying to get to know you.
4: Yeah, exactly.
1: Okay.
2: So she's asking you about you, but then she's drawing the lady of your soul.
1: What did you think of the picture?
4: But she's very pretty.
1: That's good.
2: Shocking. Soul connects,
3: she didn't draw an ugly person. That is so

0: weird.
1: Well, that's very lucky for him. I'm sure she draws a lot of ugly people for other people. But what did you do with the photo?
2: I put it on my refrigerator.
0: Oh.
1: Okay.
0: Wow. Okay.
2: I don't know. I didn't know what to do with it.
0: Yeah.
3: I guess you're right. What are you going to throw away?
4: Well, it's online, right?
0: I mean, you could put it on your dating app and say, this is what I'm looking for.
2: Yeah, right.
3: That's so smart.
1: Now you're thinking, Brooke. Okay.
3: You fill in the crack for me.
1: Well, did anything come of it?
2: So, like, a month later, I'm at this wedding, and I see a woman there that's like, and she looks exactly like the picture.
3: No way.
1: Really?
2: Yeah.
3: Whoa.
2: Yeah.
3: What'd you do?
2: Well, first I try not to freak out. I'm like, oh my God.
3: Yeah.
1: Well, now you must feel the pressure on you. So what do you do?
2: So I build up enough confidence and I go over there and I ask her to dance.
1: Oh. Brooke, why aren't you awing yet?
3: Yeah, bro.
1: This is happening.
0: Yes. Yes.
1: Okay.
0: I am excited for you. Confirm.
1: And what did she say when you asked her to dance?
2: She said yes. So we're dancing.
1: Oh my God.
3: Wow.
1: It's happening.
3: Oh.
1: So now you've opened the door for true love to step through.
2: Right.
1: But the big question is, did you tell her about the soulmate photo that was sent to you?
3: Oh.
2: Well, I told her I have a surprise for you.
0: Oh, no.
3: Oh,
1: oh
3: no.
1: My God. You're going to show her?
0: What do you mean you told her
3: this
0: that?
3: Sketchy.
2: I just couldn't hold it in. It's too weird. It's too coincidental.
0: Wait, so that night, we're still at the wedding reception, and you're going to pull out the picture on your phone?
2: No, I know. I didn't even have a copy of it, honestly.
0: Oh, good.
2: But I was like, well, I'll text it to you. I told her I'll text it to you.
3: What was her reaction, though? Did she laugh?
1: I want to know what the caption was when you texted the photo.
2: The caption was, isn't this crazy? This looks just like you.
0: Okay.
1: Oh,
0: okay,
1: my God.
0: How long did it take her to respond to your text?
4: Is it bad? My first reaction is, I have a stalker.
3: Yeah.
1: Or are you still waiting for a reply?
4: Oh, yeah.
2: So she responded. She's like, wow, that's crazy.
3: Hey.
1: Okay.
2: But then it was kind of a different vibe from then on. She, like, I could tell something changed now, and she wasn't as into me.
1: Oh, no.
3: Maybe you have Android, because that happens, and you sent it and it got blurry.
0: Oh, that's
3: true. Brooke, I sent you pictures.
1: Green bubble?
0: Yeah.
3: She knows. Yeah.
0: I don't
3: know.
0: I don't think that was it.
4: Yeah.
1: Okay. So, looking back on the events that unfolded, do you feel like maybe you shouldn't have sent her the picture?
2: Maybe.
0: Yeah, he should have just brought her back to his apartment so she could have seen it on the fridge herself.
4: Good point.
1: So, at this point, where are you at now?
2: I mean, what are you going to do? She won't get back to me, really. I had to move on from there.
3: Yeah.
0: That's good.
3: Yeah, don't do what other guys do. Okay. Just keep texting. Like,
1: so did you call the psychic lady again and have a new picture drawn up? Or
2: I'm kind of just back on the apps. I'm like, you know, I'm thinking maybe I need to find someone older.
3: But you found her.
0: So wait. Are we going to call this girl for you?
2: I mean, yeah, it's now because it's been a couple months. I need answers here.
3: Yeah, I mean, you need closure, man.
2: I know. I anyone would. I need closure.
3: Absolutely.
1: Okay.
0: Closure from what?
3: He met his soulmate, Brooke, and she's ghosting him. Have you not been listening?
0: They dance for three.
3: Best three songs of his life.
0: I feel like we're trying to force something here, but I'll be on board.
3: She'll give us answers.
0: Yeah.
1: Did we ever get the girl's name, by the way?
2: Her name is Zoe.
1: Okay.
0: Zoe the soulmate.
1: Well, we're going to come back and call your soulmate Zoe and try and get you your second date update.

0: Moving 92.5. Brooke and Jeffrey in the morning. Second date update.
1: You believe in love at first sight?
2: Yes, Jeff.
1: What about?
2: I haven't seen her yet.
1: Okay, yeah. So yes from Jose and Ann from the girls. Yeah. What about love at first sketch?
2: No.
1: Because months ago, one of our listeners, Steven, paid a professional psychic to draw him a photo of his future soulmate before he's ever met her. Mm-hmm. He hung it up on his fridge, and wouldn't you know, just a short while later, he ends up meeting a woman who looks just like that photo when he was at a wedding. Her name was Zoe, and they danced and got to know each other. Everything was on the up and up until he got home and texted her the soulmate sketch picture.
3: Yeah.
1: She really cooled off after that.
3: Yeah.
1: It got me thinking, though, like, how could we help him when we get her on the phone? And maybe we could say that he drew the picture after he met you. Just from memory, he's a really good artist. That it's not like a soulmate thing.
3: I think he just apologizes and says, I didn't
1: mean to. Yeah, that's your answer to everything. Yeah, the man should apologize for what he did.
2: Oh, yeah.
4: Maybe, if it's a good photo, it has to be flattering.
3: It works. I mean, you can't lie. Like, how long is he going to keep up that he's a good artist?
4: Yeah.
3: You know?
1: It just came to him in a moment of inspiration, you could say.
2: That's the point. But I'm not an artist. It was the heavens that just guided my hand in this beautiful face.
3: Fine, go with it.
1: Sadly, though, Steven is back on the dating app. Now looking for older women and long distance stuff, whatever he can get because he's so dejected.
3: Hey, let's not say that.
1: But we won't bring that up. I'm just saying his mind is still wondering, though, what about my soulmate Zoe? Isn't that right, Steven?
5: It's true.
1: You've never forgotten about her.
5: Well, I didn't forget because it wasn't that long ago.
3: Yeah, but still, a couple months, she could be in a relationship already.
4: Yeah.
2: That's true. Yeah.
1: Well, I'm glad that we're going in with the positive attitude on this. So,
2: Jeff, I'm sorry about that. I promise I will keep trying to be positive.
1: Nobody in this room is going to believe in love except for me and Jose. So we're going to do our best. Let's call Zoe and see what she has to say.
3: The weight of love on your shoulders. It must be hard.
1: It is. Yeah. It's difficult. Here we go.
6: Hello.
1: Two rings, she answered. I knew it.
2: Aww.
1: Zoe, thank you for answering the phone right now. This is Zoe, right?
6: Yes.
1: Okay, perfect.
3: Did you know that too?
1: That was luck on that one. But Zoe, you're on the radio right now with a show called Brooke and Jeffrey in the Morning.
6: Oh?
3: Hey, Zoe.
2: Good morning, Zoe.
1: How you doing?
6: Hello. I'm okay.
2: Confused.
3: Okay.
6: Yeah, why am I being called right now?
3: Oh.
1: Well, some might say it's fate that brought us to you today, but others would just say it's one of our listeners named Steven who asked us to call you.
6: No, thank you. No.
1: Oh, wait, hold on.
3: Do you remember Steven?
2: Whoa.
6: No, I'm not. No.
1: Whoa. Oh, wow. Yeah. That picture really worked, I guess.
3: Okay. Yeah.
2: Okay. In the wrong way.
1: Well, hold on. So, Zoe, we're doing a segment here called a second date update where we're trying to help Steven get in touch with you again. Because it's been a while since you've chatted since the wedding.
6: Yeah, no, there's a reason why we haven't chatted.
3: Okay.
1: Okay. Well,
3: do you want to tell us? I mean, it seems like it's very clear why you're not calling him.
2: I mean, maybe to you it's clear, to him it's not.
1: We don't know well, what you're thinking.
2: Yeah.
6: I don't think it's clear to him that I'm not really up for him wanting to date my mom.
2: What? Wait, that came out of nowhere.
3: Wait, did he hit on your mom at the wedding reception or something?
6: As far as I know, he hasn't met my mom, but I don't know if he told you guys.
3: Hold on.
2: So confused
1: this now. Is a lot. What we know is that you guys met at a wedding. You guys danced and had a good time.
2: Yeah.
1: After the wedding, he texted you a photo that looked a lot like you. And
3: we thought that was the reason
1: they
3: were calling it back, that it freaked you out.
2: Yeah.
6: Well, I mean, that was creepy anyway, but. Yeah.
3: So where does your mom come into play here?
2: Yeah, that's weird.
6: Yeah. So at the wedding, he said he was surprised that I was single because he thought I was pretty, whatever.
3: Okay.
6: And and I was like, oh, yeah, it's crazy. Even my mom's dating. She's on the apps, whatever. I just laughed about it.
3: Yeah.
6: And he texted me that photo, whatever. But after that, my mom matched with him on one of the apps.
1: Oh, my God. Really?
4: Wait, your mom tells you her matches?
6: Oh, yeah. I mean, my mom and I are fairly close, and she showed me who she matched with.
1: Are you thinking that he went and, like, matched with her on purpose?
3: I don't know that it matters, probably, to her.
2: Yeah.
6: I don't even care how it happened. It's just the fact that it happened.
2: Yeah. That's a great point, Brooke.
1: Okay, like, well, we don't know everything about how stuff happened the way that it happened. The only person who has the answers to that would be Steven.
3: Yeah, he may not even know.
4: Yeah, I don't know.
1: Because he didn't mention anything like this when we talked to him, but he is on the other line right now waiting to speak with you, Zoe.
6: What?
1: Yeah, that's how the segment works. Steven, are you there?
5: This is awkward. Sorry.
6: Yeah, yes.
3: Did you know that you had matched with her mom?
5: Yeah, I told you guys I was like back on the apps and looking for maybe someone older.
2: Yeah, you said that, but you didn't say you matched with her family member.
1: You didn't say you went just one generation up.
4: Also, why has your mom got that young of a dating pool? You should check her account.
1: She believes in herself. It's inspirational, Alexis.
4: Let mom job for the competition
3: okay,
4: now.
3: Let mom live.
1: Okay, so you two need to talk about this clearly.
6: Dude, what is actually wrong with you? Like, you're gonna call the station and you're gonna tell them, like, you're trying to figure out what's wrong, but clearly what's wrong is you're trying to get with my mother. Like, after trying to get with me.
2: Oh. We didn't know.
5: You weren't responding to me. You're being kind of cold. I didn't know what to do.
6: Yeah, for good reason.
3: Yeah.
6: The first straw was you sending me that creepy picture anyway, so obviously I was gonna be standoffish. And then my mom showed me her dating app with you on it.
3: Oh. Wait, have you been talking to her mother?
5: We exchanged some messages.
1: Okay.
3: Did you send?
1: Is a date going to happen between you and Zoe's mom? Is that on the books?
5: Well, I didn't want to ruin things with Zoe and I.
1: Oh, well, he's prioritizing you, Zoe, isn't
3: that
1: nice?
3: Did you send the mom the same picture you sent Zoe?
5: I'm not going to make that mistake again. No way.
1: Okay.
2: Now he's
1: learning.
3: Yeah.
1: Okay.
6: Steven, I even showed her the picture that you sent her to me, and she still is into you. So you guys can just go have fun.
2: Oh, she's still into it, and she saw the picture?
5: Wait, she said she's still into me?
3: What?
6: Yeah, you go enjoy yourself.
2: Oh, guys, we did it. We found the soulmate. It's the mom.
3: Oh, my God.
2: Brooke, why aren't you cheering with me?
3: This is so weird.
1: Yeah. So you're saying you ship the relationship with your mom and Steven?
6: I mean, I don't know what else I can do. I can't just tell my mom who she can and can't date. So, like, how am I supposed to talk to her about that?
2: Just leave it alone. Wow.
3: So at this point, do we offer a double date or?
1: I don't know. I mean, I'm going to default to the love expert on the show, Alexis. Yeah, what do you think that we should do in this situation?
4: I mean, I don't know.
2: She doesn't know, Jack.
1: That's perfect. Great idea, Alexis.
2: The love expert.
1: Okay.
4: I don't think Zoe wants to sit at dinner with either of them. So.
1: Well, she probably should because soon Steven could be your stepdad.
3: We
1: have to be around a Thanksgiving
4: table.
1: That's
4: what I'm saying. You need to set boundaries with your mom if you got the same age range.
1: No. Okay.
4: There's got to be a div system. No.
1: I mean, we would normally offer to send Steven out with Zoe, but I guess Steven will offer to send you out with Zoe's mom on a first date.
3: That is so insulting. I am sorry, Zoe.
1: Why is that insulting?
3: Because.
5: That'd be great.
4: He says that'd be great.
1: Zoe's already turned him down. He's a free agent. He can date whoever he wants.
2: Zoe, will you ask your mom for us, please?
6: Yeah, no. Forget all you guys. I'm sorry. This can't get any worse.
2: Darn it.
3: Actually, I'm actually worried that it can.
1: Yeah.
4: Yeah.
1: Is your grandma still alive? Because you never know.
3: Yeah.
0: Moving 92.5. Rook and Jeffrey in the morning.

0: We've got a new player joining us. Her name is Makisha, who, before agreeing to play, first wanted to know, well, what are the questions?
1: Oh,
2: and you, that's kind of the whole point, Makisha.
1: I will say, maybe she caught our producer on that question. Did he tell you?
0: Our producer said, we can't tell you that.
1: Oh, he was on it today.
0: So she said, well, just give me the overall topics then.
1: Oh, I thought she was going to say, just give me the answers.
0: Yeah, so we told her everything Titanic and 1930s baseball.
1: Oh.
0: So, Makisha, how are we feeling about the Titanic?
3: Okay, we can do that. We can do that.
1: Remember when the Titanic was feeling good, when it just started to set sail.
0: Yeah.
2: So, oh, yeah, that is true.
0: Nothing bad's going to happen the rest of this segment. I feel like that. You feel good, Makisha?
3: Yeah, I'm feeling good.
0: Okay, we're going to get you through this. We are going to have fun regardless of the final score.
3: Okay.
0: That's not a promise. It's a threat. So here we go. You got 30 seconds on the clock. You can answer as many as you want to. If you don't know when, you can say pass, but you have to beat Brooke outright if you want to win. Are you ready?
3: I'm ready.
0: Let's do it. Your time starts now. Author Jim Davis celebrates a birthday today. He's the creator of what famous cartoon strip?
3: Ooh, pass.
0: Which country is credited for inventing chocolate?
3: Pass.
0: Skull Island is home to what fictional movie character?
2: Just wasting all your time.
3: That's so King Kong.
2: Hey!
4: Iceberg, dead ahead.
2: I've never heard someone just sit on the clock. Like, let me think for 10 seconds.
0: I love their reaction. Like, huh, dang. Oh, my God. You get all your reactions out. At least you got through a few questions there. Good job, Makisha.
2: I like your energy.
0: The thing is, Makisha's told us that she is...
3: That was terrible.
0: No, that was great, Makisha. Oh.
2: We had fun, Brooke. That's what happened.
0: It wasn't like the Titanic in any way. So, Makisha,
2: that's a good point, Jeff.
0: You told our producer that you are having the best summer of your life because Makisha is a NILF.
1: What's that?
0: Not in the labor force.
1: Hey.
0: Currently not working. She's got twin boys aged 4, and she's enjoying the sunshine every single day.
2: Yo, shout out your boys. What are their names?
3: Thank you. It's Masai and Major.
1: Oh, my goodness.
2: I love those names.
1: 2 4-year-old boys? You haven't rested at all, my friend.
3: I haven't, but, you know, they keep me up.
1: Okay. They keep you up and they keep everything in your house broken.
0: Okay. Brooke wants to know if they're open to factory work.
1: Yeah.
3: I got you.
2: Okay,
3: I
2: immediately agree.
1: Hey, you know what? These kids these days, they need better work ethic. Am I right?
2: Yeah. That's true. Start them young.
0: All right. We're going to keep you two in touch after this is over, but it is Brooke's turn. Brooke, you ready?
1: Yeah, I'm ready.
0: Your time starts now. Author Jim Davis celebrates a birthday today. He's the creator of what famous cartoon strip?
1: Garfield.
0: Which country is credited for inventing chocolate?
1: Switzerland.
0: Skull Island is the home to what fictional movie character?
1: Pirates of the Caribbean. Jack Black.
0: In the 1995 film Batman Forever, comedian Jim Carrey plays the role of what villain?
1: The Riddler.
0: Laser eye surgery is better known by what technical name?
1: LASIK.
0: Okay. That's all the time that we have.
2: Jack Black is yelling chicken jockey on Skull Island.
0: Fictional character of Jack Black.
1: The Black Pearl.
0: Brooke,
2: you're
0: digging yourself into a hole. Let's just go to the scoreboard to see how you bolt it with our own Jose.
5: 60% of the time, it works. Every time.
0: Bologna.
6: That doesn't make sense.
2: Makisha, you got one correct today.
3: Hey. Oh, thank you.
2: And Brooke, you got 3 correct.
0: I'm sorry, Makisha. Rough go of it today, but let's go over the answers. Author Jim Davis celebrates a birthday. He's the creator of Garfield, the cartoon strip. The country credited for inventing chocolate is Mexico.
1: That's right.
0: The ancient Aztecs made hot chocolate out of it, beans. Skull Island is the home of King Kong, fictional character. In 1995, in Batman Forever, comedian Jim Carrey plays the role of the Riddler. And laser eye surgery, better known by the technical name LASIK, stands for laser assisted in situ keratinomalacia. Something like that.
1: Yeah. Anyway. I wonder why they call it by the short name.
0: Yeah, I don't know.
2: Weird.
1: Yeah.
0: Not sure. But Mikeisha, unfortunately, wasn't enough to win today. Good news is, just for being here, you win a pair of tickets to the Mariners game on July 31st when they take on the Minnesota Twins for Mariners 50 Seasons Fireworks Night presented by Moving 92.5.
3: Oh, thank you so much. Oh, my goodness. Thank you.
1: Oh, you are so cute.
3: Thank you so much for letting me be on here. Thank you, guys.
1: Usually when people lose, they're a little more bitter, but not you,
2: yeah.
1: Mikeisha.
3: No,
1: I like that.
3: I'm so happy I played with you, bro.
1: Oh, that's so good. Group hug.
3: She's holding
0: the anger inside right now. Yeah. She's going to let it out.
3: No, anyway.
2: Those kids are going to have such good benefits at her factory.
0: Yeah. Oh, totally.
3: Thank you.
0: Thanks for playing, Mikeisha. We're going to do Winbrook's Bucks same time tomorrow.
4: Seattle, we are go for launch.
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2: The canals of Phoenix, Arizona are hunted by a serial killer.
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2: This is season 6 of American Nightmares, The Canal Murders. 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
30: 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F-A-L-L, fall. 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
31: When you're in college, a lot of questionable choices are made. Ooh, right, yeah. Brooke? Yeah. Oh, yeah. I mean, why yeah. go if you're not going to make those? Exactly. Yeah. But do you think you could pinpoint the number one most embarrassing, regretful thing you did while enrolled there?
32: Only one?
31: I know. But personally, mm-hmm. it'd be tough for me to pick just one.
32: Yeah. Mm-hmm.
31: But the woman on the phone says it's easy to pick out her most shameful moment of college.
32: Oh.
31: Because it happened on the same night that her biggest crush finally texted her.
32: Oh.
33: Hey.
31: And after that, some choices were made.
32: Uh-oh.
31: And now, years later, she's finally ready to confess and say sorry in a brand new mass speaker coming up at 9:10.
34: Let me tell you.

0: When it comes to your very best friend, that relationship is so strong, you would do anything for them.
1: Oh, for sure.
0: You would bail them out of jail.
1: Absolutely.
0: You would help them bury the body.
1: Absolutely. Yeah.
0: You would lend them thousands of dollars just because they asked. No questions needed.
1: Honestly, yeah.
2: Yep. No, legit.
0: Which reminds me, Brooke, I need to borrow $45,000, so I'll text you my Venmo, okay?
2: Okay, 40 grand then, fine.
0: What if, though, the one thing that you needed them to do goes against every unwritten rule of friendship ever?
1: Well,
0: that's the reason one of our listeners needs our help today. He has to convince his best friend to do him an enormous favor, even though it 100% goes against bro code. You're going to hear it in a brand new Awkward Tuesday phone call next.
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4: 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Partly sunny, today's high 75, mostly cloudy this evening with an overnight low of 57.
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5: It's Awkward Tuesday phone call.
7: They say in life, only three things are certain. Death, taxes, and having weird, awkward drama with your ex.
0: Oh, that is a certainty.
7: It's definitely going to happen.
8: And of course.
7: One of our listeners is having an issue with one of those life certainties and wants our help today.
0: God, I hope we're going to have a whole tax discussion.
7: I'm guessing it's taxes. Yeah. Let's open up our Quicken apps.
8: Yeah.
7: Hopefully, we're going to save some money for today's listener named Michael. Michael, you have your W-9 form ready?
9: I can.
0: Okay, we're going to do both, but it sounds like you got another issue.
7: Yeah, what's your drama about?
9: Yeah, I reached out because I've had this awkward, awkward situation with my ex, April.
0: Okay, just even when you say her name, April.
9: Yeah, I mean, she's lovely, but I'll give you the whole story.
7: Please.
9: So we haven't been together for a few years.
0: Oh, it's been a while.
9: Yeah, but it's been quite a while. It was like 5 to 6 months that we actually dated. The thing is, it was good overall. I mean, I was attracted to her. We just didn't really mesh well. Our conversations were pretty dull or just disconnected.
0: Okay, you guys just weren't the right fit.
9: Yeah. And then, like, towards the end of that time together, subconsciously started listening to a lot of breakup songs. Then I started having dreams of breaking up with her, and when I'd wake up, I'd feel really positive and better about everything.
8: Oh man, that's a sign.
7: Like universe is trying to tell you that something's wrong with your relationship.
8: Yeah.
0: Is this information important to the story?
7: Yeah. What else? Let's spend 5 more minutes saying what you didn't like about it.
9: Nothing really was, other than just us not meshing well. We didn't cheat. There was no we didn't argue, anything like that.
0: All right,
9: but the breakup came really weird and sudden, but as you said, the universe telling us, we broke down in this tunnel and we just were stuck together waiting for a tow truck. And we just had a conversation. It was sort of just blunt. And we decided to not be together.
0: Okay.
7: You broke up in a car stuck inside of a tunnel?
9: Yes.
8: Well, that's time to kill.
0: Me. Yeah, right.
8: Let's talk about some deep stuff.
0: Let's pull the band-aid off here.
7: Okay.
8: Well, at least it's cordial, bro.
0: Can you imagine being that tow truck driver when he pulls up?
7: Yeah. So you said that happened, years ago. How does the drama happen today?
9: Well, we've remained friends because as friends, we work really well.
0: Oh, that's awesome. That Good. Seems yeah, healthy that's... and great.
9: Yeah, overall, yeah. I'm sort of I'm kind of her shoulder to cry on now in the dating scene,
8: You're the only guy who's ever happy with being in the friend zone now.
0: Yeah.
8: It's good because you both want that.
0: Yeah,
8: so that's
0: right.
8: Good.
9: Well, yeah, it's a good friend zone, but, I just try to pep her up. A lot of times she'll go into that space where she's like, oh, I'm going to die alone. And I'm just like, no, you're not. Just keep at it. You're great.
7: Maybe you should change that advice up and agree with her.
0: Why do I feel like that's actually what you would do, Jeffrey?
7: Well, maybe that would motivate her to actually find somebody.
0: Okay. So where's the awkward part come in all of this? It all sounds fine.
8: Yeah, that's true.
9: Yeah. Okay, just recently, we were out drinking at a bar, and she decided to confide in me that she finds my best friend, Chris, attractive.
0: Oh.
7: Uh-oh.
8: Boy.
7: And wait, you find Chris attractive too?
0: Yeah, you don't like her anymore.
7: This is awkward.
0: Oh, it's like they're both attractive.
7: Yeah, now that's
8: the same person.
0: Okay. I don't understand the issue.
9: When she told me this, I actually was quite excited because I think they'd be perfect together.
0: Oh.
7: Wait, what?
0: Oh. Yeah, Chris also loves boring, stalled out conversations. Yeah.
9: No, I don't think it would be boring and stalled out with this, too.
0: Okay. Oh.
3: Okay.
0: Like, they would click.
9: Yes. They're way better together.
0: Okay.
9: They mesh really well. Yeah. And then two, I would just like to relieve myself of the burden about hearing her dating life anymore.
0: Oh. Oh.
3: Shifted over to Chris.
8: Yeah. Yeah. The shoulder to cry on. My shoulder's wet.
0: Yeah. Okay.
9: Yeah.
7: But you don't think that would be weird for you and Chris's relationship to have your ex dating him now?
0: Well, they all know each other, right? They all.
7: But that's so awkward.
3: If you're claiming you're really just friends, it shouldn't be a big deal.
8: Yeah,
0: and it was years ago that they broke up.
9: It would not be awkward for me at all.
0: Okay.
9: It's Chris that I know. I just know he has a bro code mind, and it's going to be awkward for him. And that's the awkward thing is I need advice on talking to him and convincing him to ask her out.
0: So we're going to call your best friend and try to play matchmaker.
7: Now let me ask Alexis, from a lady's perspective, if you were the ex-girlfriend, how would you feel if your ex-boyfriend was like pushing his best friend on you now?
3: I mean, you don't want anyone to be pushed to want to date you, but
7: gently nudged, whatever you want to say.
3: You wouldn't know. I wouldn't want her to know. Like, I wouldn't want to find out.
7: Oh, you'd want it to be kept a secret. Like, it was just a natural connection.
3: I want to think he's just been waiting for me to actually be, he's always wanted to date me.
7: Okay.
3: Secretly.
0: He didn't have to be persuaded.
3: Yeah, like, he's like, finally!
0: We didn't have to offer him a prize at the end of this in order for him to go out with her.
7: Sure, that could be part of the strategy that maybe we come back with when we give you advice. Before we do our awkward Tuesday phone call to your best friend and try to convince him to date your ex right after this.
9: Thank you.
7: Hold on.

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1: It's Awkward Tuesday Phone Call.
2: We do a segment on our show called Say Yes to the X.
3: Oh, yeah.
2: Where we try and convince someone to, you know, try things one more time with an old flame of theirs. See if it goes better the second time around.
3: Usually works 2% of the time.
2: Yeah, well, yeah. This is a little twist on that. It's say yes to your friend's ex.
3: Because
2: we're trying to help Michael call up his best friend and convince him to try dating Michael's ex-girlfriend.
3: That's right.
4: So weird.
2: Which is a violation of every bro code that's out there.
3: Oh, come on. They only dated for like 5 or 6 months, and that was years ago.
2: Okay. You know? Most people don't gloss over relationships the way that Brooke does.
5: I just feel like bro code's really not that strong.
6: Yeah,
5: I feel like you guys are being dramatic.
2: Okay. Yeah. I wouldn't expect any women to understand the value of bro code. But he thinks they would be a great match together, and he's also tired of hearing his ex complain about how she's going to die alone to him all the time.
4: Right.
2: So there's two reasons for doing this. Now he just needs a little advice on how to convince his best friend to say yes.
3: Yeah.
2: Brooke, without hitting on him, what advice do you have?
3: No, I'm not going to hit on you. Listen, you need to let your best friend know and remember that you're his best friend. You know him better than anyone, okay? Mm-hmm. You always have his best interest in mind. And that's why, although the idea may be crazy, you've got to listen to him.
7: Right.
3: Does that make sense?
2: So your advice is just trust him?
3: Yes!
4: And listen.
3: Yes, because it's best friends.
2: What do you think, Michael?
7: It's not really the detailed advice that I was hoping to get, but I'm happy to give him a call and tell him that, and remind him, I guess, that we're best friends.
2: That's good. He may have forgotten. This call may remind him of your friendship.
4: Okay.
2: Best friends.
4: I do love you.
2: I do trust you. Yeah. Jose, what do you think?
4: There's a lot more to bro code than just don't date my ex. And bros do each other favors. And this is what you need. Get him to agree to one date.
3: Okay.
4: And then your job is done.
2: Okay.
3: Oh.
4: You know, so it's like a win-win
2: this
4: bro
2: is,
4: code.
2: You're doing favors for your friends here. Set it up like you're doing him a
3: April,
2: favor.
3: April the ex a favor?
4: It is a favor. He said
3: bummer.
4: That.
2: What do you think, Mike?
7: I mean, that sounds like clear advice. That I can, you know, a goal in mind.
2: My advice
3: sucks.
5: I never liked it.
2: My advice was just going to be toss him in a closet together with some candles and Barry Manilow and just like let it happen. Just lock the door.
5: See, that's when bro code always gets broken.
4: Yeah.
5: Naturally.
4: That's how babies are made.
2: But anyway, that's what we got for you, man. We're going to wish you luck and dial up your friend. And try and convince
3: best
2: her.
3: Best friend.
2: Best friend, sorry.
4: Yeah, best.
2: Thank
4: best
2: you for reminding
5: senior.
2: Me. I'd already forgotten. But we're going to try and help you convince him to date your ex. Here we go. Good luck.
7: Hello. Hey, Chris. Michael.
8: What is this number that you're calling from?
7: Oh, I just... new phone, man. Sorry. I just, like... trying to get my contacts in here, and I thought, why not call you? Check in, dude.
8: Yeah. What's up?
7: I was just calling, check in. Like, me and April recently, we went out, we got drinks together, you know, as we do.
8: Nice.
7: It was really a fun time. She's just so delightful and easy to get along with, as you know.
8: Dude, did you guys hook up again? Nice work.
7: No. We didn't hook up. We're still really good friends. And, you know, you and me are best friends.
8: Yeah.
7: We're best
8: I don't understand
7: friends.
8: What you're getting at here, dude.
7: I'm just saying I know you better than anyone else. And I know it's good for you. Hanging out with April, she brought up something that I think was also good for you.
8: Okay.
7: You know, we're a couple of rounds in. She told me that she's attracted to you. She like digs you. As your best friend, I think that would be great for you and her.
8: Wait, what would be great? She finds me attractive. I don't know what you're like. What?
7: Yeah. she sees something in you. You know, like I do. Like as a best friend.
8: Why do you keep saying that?
7: I'm just reminding you.
8: Bro, I mean, you dated her, so I think that's like a moot point at this point. Like, it's off limits.
7: But is it? It was years ago. Bro code, schmo code, who cares?
3: Yeah.
7: Like, I'm just letting you know it would not bother me And you'd be doing me a huge favor. But just
0: how would I be you? What, like, how is that doing you a favor, dude?
7: I just want you to be happy. You're my best friend. Best friends look out for each other.
0: I mean, if I can be straight with you about this, like, yeah, that's awesome that she finds me attractive. She's cute. I mean,
7: you're right. She is really cute.
0: Right. So I just got to level with you. The short version is been there, done that.
5: Oh.
2: What?
4: Oh.
7: What? What do you mean?
0: April and I have we've made out before.
2: What?
7: Wait, when?
0: I'm not proud of this. This was when you all were on the rocks.
2: Oh my god.
3: Bro code, schmo code, right,
5: yeah.
3: Jeff?
5: Yeah.
7: Sorry, what? Yeah. I mean, I can't believe she cheated on me with you, my best friend.
4: Best friend.
2: Oh god.
3: God, that's some news.
0: Who is it?
2: Yeah, we need to jump in on this conversation. Yeah. Chris, are you there?
0: Yeah.
3: Hi, Chris.
2: Yeah, we're a radio show called Brooke and Jeffrey in the Morning. You're on our show right now on a segment called Awkward Tuesday Phone Call.
3: Oh, man.
0: Whoa. Okay.
2: Yeah. Whoa to what you just said.
3: Oh, my God. Michael?
4: Oh, man.
3: Oh, God. Is he breathing? Michael, are you
2: there?
3: Okay?
4: Are you kissing her again?
7: I'm just having a moment. But,
4: weren't you saying that you're completely over her, though, bro?
7: I'm just more bummed out about my best friend now.
3: Alexis, you nailed it. Bro code.
5: It never exists.
3: No.
5: It's a fake line.
2: Okay.
0: Seriously, I got to be honest with you. It was like a very brief makeout session. We were both buzzed. You at that point also had said to me, like, you were kind of done with the situation. So that was another factor. I am very sorry. That is not who I am.
2: Well, that's hard to come back from.
3: It sounds like Chris has a lot of guilt about it and knows he made a dumb decision.
0: 100%. The reason I didn't even mention it before is because it was so inconsequential. I cannot emphasize that. Like I said, it was nothing and it was stupid.
2: I mean, clearly it wasn't stupid and nothing for your ex-girlfriend because she's still interested and thinking about
3: it.
2: I'm sorry.
3: God.
2: I'm just wondering why after three Long Island iced teas, why wouldn't the girlfriend, like, admit to you, Michael, that she's already kissed him before at that point?
3: Obviously, she's better at secrets than Chris is.
4: Yeah, like most girls
2: oh,
4: are.
2: Oh, yeah, well, I guess she would have to admit that she cheated on
3: yes!
2: him at that point. So, okay,
4: yeah,
2: that makes more sense.
3: She wants to be friends, you know?
4: And she wants to go out with good kiss Chris.
3: Oh, Michael.
2: Michael, how you doing?
7: I'm doing all right. I mean, I want to forgive my best friend, but I need a favor from you.
3: Wait, you're still going to ask?
4: Oh, no way.
3: What is it?
0: What is the favor?
7: Chris, can you just agree to take her on one date?
3: Oh.
2: You still want this to happen?
0: Whoa, wait. I'm so confused. So you still want me to take her on a date?
7: It's the least you could do. I mean, you cheated. She cheated. You cheated. Both cheated on me with each other. Just go on one date.
4: Yeah. You've already kind of done it.
2: I mean, if you're going to kiss it, do it under, like, the proper terms.
4: Yeah.
5: If you end up together, it makes it better. Cancels out.
3: Yeah.
2: That's what a best friend would do.
0: Dude, if I do that and we're still good, it would be the only reason that I'm doing it.
2: Okay, Michael, he said that he would do it for your forgiveness. Do you forgive him?
7: Oh, I forgive you. Yes. Just
4: Yay!
7: Go on that date.
3: How whiny is this woman about her dating life?
0: Hold up. Is that why you're having me go out with her? You told me she complains a lot, but is this just like trying to get her off your back? Am I kicking the bullet right here?
7: That's what best friends do.
3: That's right. There you go.
2: All right. Best friends and relationships saved here today. That was a successful Awkward Tuesday phone call. And if you have an awkward relationship going on with your best friend or your current ex, you can share this podcast with them.
4: Okay, even if you're not. Even if you just want to make them
5: is
4: laugh.
5: Is this how you tell them you cheated on their...
2: Yeah. What better way to deliver the news than by listening to Brooke and Jeffrey wherever you get your podcasts.
3: Or share a laugh. Sure.
4: Exactly.
2: Whatever you want to do.
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2: Oh, nothing more wholesome than hearing a guy ask his buddy to take one for the team and date his ex-girlfriend.
3: That's right.
2: Oh, just restores my faith in humanity.
3: Good. Yeah. And I love that he had already made out with her.
2: Oh, yeah.
3: You know? It's icing on the cake.
2: Totally. It's almost as healthy as talking to the insurance companies after you've been injured, and they ask you to take one for the team and not pay anything to you.
4: That's true.
3: You can just deal with your medical bills on your own, can't you? I mean, that's fine. Yeah, no, that's where the advocates step in. They're actually going to be your real best friend, not your fake best friend.
4: Yeah, they'll date your ex.
3: Yeah. And they'll help make sure that your medical bills never go to collections after any sort of injury accident.
4: Yeah.
2: Because they have 25 years of experience dealing with these pesky insurance companies, and they're not going to let them give you the runaround. 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
4: Yes.
3: And it's so easy to find them, all the team, whether it's Ken or Donnie, our best friends, or anyone else there. 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

Olivia Rodrigo has confirmed she does have a new boo, posting up pictures, PDA pics, with her new man on Instagram. New York City.

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So if you're out and about and you hear anything super loud, it's the Blue Angels.

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7: Partly sunny, today's high 75. Mostly cloudy this evening with an overnight low of 57.
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Let's talk about the Mariners for a second and how Jimothy, yes, the raccoon, has actually helped the Mariners. Jimothy has become kind of like the unofficial mascot, bringing luck to the team. I don't want to jinx anything, but come on, Jimothy. All right.

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18: 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Partly sunny, today's high 75, mostly cloudy this evening with an overnight low of 57.
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Unheard Sea Fair is this week, and it's happening Friday, Saturday, and Sunday. And yes, you cannot miss the Blue Angels. A matter of fact, they have two practice runs over Lake Washington. It's happening on Thursday. The first one's from 11 a.m. to 1, and the second one's from 3:30 to about 4:40. So don't get scared if you hear some noise up there.

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3: 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Partly sunny, today's high 75, mostly cloudy this evening with an overnight low of 57.
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4: 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So

heard of these new Nike slides? They're going viral. They are called the Air Zoom Hyper Slide, and they have this vibrating heat plate. It can reach up to 117 degrees, which is perfect for me, considering my feet are always cold. Yes, even in the summer.

This is kind of cool. Jon Stewart and Pete Davidson are hosting a comedy benefit in New York to mark the 25th anniversary of 9/11. Now, if you remember, Pete Davidson lost his dad on 9/11. The set includes Aziz Ansari, Bill Burr,

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Do you have T-Mobile for your cell phone service? Well, apparently it went down yesterday and affected about 61,000 people. So I hope you're okay, because I know how much you love that phone.

0: All right, Alexis is apparently internet famous thanks to alcohol and the police. Yeah, we're going to find out what's going on tomorrow in a brand new What's On Your Mind at 8:10 with Brooke and Jeffrey in the morning.
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6: And now the weather from Bellevue Rare Coins, the trusted authority for buying jewelry, rare coins, and valuables, serving Bellevue, Linwood, Issaquah, and Tacoma. Partly sunny, today's high 75, mostly cloudy this evening with an overnight low of 57. Yeah!

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0: 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Yo, what's up? It's Izzy. And how did I just find out that Zed has his own ride at Universal?
1: Well, that's cool.
0: Would you go on it?
1: Yeah. Funny thing is, we're a roller coaster family. Every one of our vacations is always to a new theme park.
0: Okay. Have you been to Universal?
1: No. Aside from that one.
0: Girl, okay. Now you have to go on a trip to go on the Zed ride.

0: 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Yo, what's up? It's Izzy, and I still need help pronouncing all these town names.
1: Snohomish?
0: So what?
1: Say snow.
0: Snow?
1: Ho.
0: Ho?
1: Mish.
0: Mish. All right. Snohomish.
1: Snohomish.
0: All right. How do I sound? Snohomish.
1: You did well.
0: Yeah!

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0: Moving 92.5. Yo, what's up? It's Izzy here with Jose from The Morning Show. All right, bro. What's going on tomorrow?
1: Yeah, Izzy. We've got one of our second date couples back on the phone tomorrow to tell us what's happened since being on the show. You're going to hear the original, and then we will come back with a brand new second date update.
0: Whoa, okay. So this is, it's not just a normal update. It's an update.
1: Exactly. Wow. You got to tune in tomorrow at 7:30, only on Brooke and Jeffrey in the morning.
0: It's going on tomorrow on Moving 92.5. I can't move.

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0: 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First 20,000 fans are going to get a free Julio Rodriguez bobblehead.
1: Well, that's pretty cool.
0: All right, if you won, where would you put the bobblehead?
1: Maybe the dash in my car.
0: The dash? That would be perfect.
1: Right?
0: Okay, but the real question is, would you put a bobblehead of me in your car?
1: Sure thing. You bet I would.
0: Oh, are you being for real?
1: For sure, Ivy.
0: I'm going to start crying.

0: 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Who's this?
1: This is Jennifer.
0: Jennifer! What are you up to right now?
1: I'm in my backyard at the moment.
0: Oh, you're in your backyard?
1: Yeah.
0: Oh my gosh, I hope Jimothy doesn't run through.
1: It could happen.
0: What would your first move be?
1: I don't know. Probably try to grab a video and put it out there so it'll go viral.

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0: 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Yo, what's up, Casey? I've always wondered if Eminem's restaurant in Detroit is actually any good.
1: I think it would be, yeah.
2: See, I'm kind of skeptical. I mean, okay, first of all, are you a spaghetti guy?
1: Yeah.
2: I'm more of a fettuccine alfredo guy.
1: Oh, you're a little bougie.
2: I'm not that bougie. Leave the chicken, leave the shrimp on the side. I don't want that. I just want the pasta and cheese.
1: Now I'm going to have to go get some Olive Garden or something.

0: What number am I?
1: Jennifer.
0: Yes.
1: Oh, my gosh.
0: Am I 25?
1: Guess what?
0: Wait, what? Did I win?
1: You're caller 25.
0: Woo!
1: Yeah.
0: All right. Thank you.
1: Yeah, of course. Hey, Jennifer, tell me what your number one station is.
0: I'm moving 92.5.
1: You got to say it louder for the people in the back.
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1: I've always heard that people like to pay more money for less results. 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
28: 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A mostly cloudy start to the day, then sunny skies, high 77, mostly clear this evening, overnight low 54.
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